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Now I had, I thought about wreaking havoc on an opposition, kind of shocking, they want a static with precision, I'm automatic, quarterback, I ain't talking second packet, pack it up, I don't panic.

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2: 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My name is Somber.
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8: 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Vždycky hot? 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

I think you know when you find your people when you don't feel stupid. You hang out with the wrong people, but you don't necessarily know they're the wrong people. And you kind of leave feeling like, ugh, I wasn't being funny enough, I wasn't being cool enough. And the right people will not make you feel bad about being yourself.